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I gave her a kiss on her sweet rosy lips, a tree's

east and west, and where'er the sun shines best, and she returned with her white milk laden. Her conic rim wa he, gan en ruege rach en tre, aga sed jantel le he von bohor. O ye moon grast, yin fuskal cher mochas, she on band of a dark fair brown. Did you ever see my house?

0: Now, ladies and gentlemen, we're going to have the other boys on. We're going to have Davey and Brendan and Bobby on with us, and we'll all give you the finale. For all good things must come to an end, and so must the show, because people are waiting to close the hall, and we're very sorry. We'd love to play for you all night if we could.
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0: Quasi.
1: This song is an old Dublin street ballad with a very simple chorus, which is in German. Funny. And it goes, dooten dighten dooten dighten dooten dighten da, dooten dighten dooten dighten dooten dighten da, diddly ooten dighten dooten dighten dooten dighten da, he ooten dighten dooten dighten diddly dighten da. That is good. It's called The Little Beggar Man, so if you feel like joining in, please do. Oh, well, I am a little beggar man, I'm begging you in for 3 score or more in the Little Isle of Green. Known from the Liffey way down to Killaloo, the name that I go by is Old Johnny Doo. All the go and the shit begging is the best. When a man is tired, he can sit down to rest. Beg for his supper, there's nothing else to do. Go around the corner with this old rig-a-doo. Toot-and-dight-and-doot-and-dight-and-dilly-dight-and-da. I slept one night in a barn of Calabon. The wet night been on and on came the dawn. Hole in the roof and the rain coming through. The rats and the mice they were playing peek-a-boo. Who should awaken but the woman of the house? A wife's put an apron and a calico blouse. She began to shiver when I said

Over the road, me bag on me back. Over the road, me big heavy sack. The holes in me shoes and me toes sticking through. Skiddly-light and diddly-light, from out to me do. Must be getting home, it's getting late at night. The fire's all right, so out most the light. Must be getting home, there's nothing else to do. Then I can go be with you, from out to me do. Hilton, Dayton, Dilly, Dayton, Da, the Hilton, Dayton, Dilly, Dayton, Da, the Hilton, Dayton, Dilly, Dayton, Da, the Hilton, Dayton, Dilly, Dayton, Dilly, Dayton, Da.

Sex and sex nobles rode round Banchory Fair, but Bonnie Glenlogie was the floor that was there. There were nine and nine nobles sat in the king's hall, but Bonnie Glenlogie was the floor o' them a'. Down cam Jeanie Gordon, she come trippin' down stair. She's fond sick wig.

Say, so what's he, that young man, and what does he bide? His title is Glenlogie when he is fame, but he's o' the Grand Gordons, and his name is Lord John. Glenlogie, Glenlogie, you'll be constant and kind. I've laid my love on ye, and I'll tell ye my mind. He turned him round quickly, as the Gordons do o'. Says I thank ye, Jeannie Gordon, but your tocher's our sma'. She caught on her maiden to mak her a bed, away ribbons and napkins to tie up her head. 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
1: 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And so I climbed into the cab and then I settled down inside. He asked me if I'd seen a road with so much dust and sand, and I said, listen,

Parkersburg, Gravelburg, Colorado, Ellensburg, Rexburg, Vicksburg, Eldorado, Larimore, Atmore, Havistall, Chattanooga, Chasta, Nebraska, Alaska, Opelika, Baraboo, Waterloo, Kalamazoo, Kansas City, Sioux City, Cedar City, Dodge City,

Dynamite Shakers with Cinema from their second album Marilyn, and preceding that we started the show with Perennial and What's New on the Beat Scene. You can find that on Modernism, which came out last week, and they're on tour this week in the UK. I'm off to see them at Oxford on the 8th, which is the opening night, and then they go to Brighton, Liverpool, Leeds, Cardiff, Nottingham, Coventry and Manchester, finishing up at the Stockwell Arms in London on the 16th of October. I'm Wayne Elliott, welcome to Pulse Beat.

Following dynamite shakers, we had coffee, or children of Finland fighting in Norway to give them their full name. They're from Sydney, latest LP out in Oslo, came out a couple of weeks back. That track was Won't Let You Down. And then we had Dinosaur Jr. with No Friends from their excellent new There Near LP. And then that last song was Opus Kink, a song called The Head Tree, which you can find on their debut LP, The Sweet Goodbye. And their European tour starts middle of next month. I think it's Blackpool on the 16th of November, I think, is the kick-off date for that. And just a word about this week's show, actually, because it's Roundup week. We're looking back at all, well, not all of them, because there's far, far too many, but just some of the key releases from the last few months, from July through to September, sort of a couple of personal favourites, and it's just some of the bigger names that are worth drawing your attention to. And that Opus Kink track just played actually featured New Eves, who band from Brighton, who have featured on the show a couple of times. And this next track is actually a solo LP by one of the New Eves. It's Nina Winderlind, who back in August brought out her debut solo LP, Wild Love. And from that, this is Head First.

Three of my favourite tracks so far this year, the last of which was the Afghan Whigs. They celebrated 40 years as a band this year by releasing new album Soft Control. That song was My Lover, and preceding it was New York singer-songwriter Lorne Berman with They Won't Take Us Alive. That's from his latest solo album, If Heaven Didn't Hurt. That's out on Spaghetti Town, came out last week. And that's set for his star with Nina Winder-Lind, as I said, with Head First, which is great, isn't it? It's got a real sort of Patti Smith vibe to that. And definitely a talent to watch, as are the New Eves. I recommend you check out their album as well. Just excellent, excellent stuff. As is the new Split Dogs LP. Probably a big jump, I think, in terms of songwriting and quality from their first two. And it's a slightly different style as well, more of a sort of 70s glam rock sort of feel to much of it. They've also undertaken an extensive number of tour dates, including the biggest ever UK headline tour, starting next year, I think that is. I think February they've got on the road, and they're taking Bruise Control with them, who are equally excellent. But anyway, the LP's nice and rough, and from it, this is Speed Demon.

Jack White with I Can't Believe What I'm Hearing. That's from his latest LP, Frozen Charlotte, and that's preceded by Ty Segall and Everything You've Been, which is from Chrome, which is a great record, and probably my favourite by him so far, to be honest. And next, I've got the debut solo LP by former Beastie Boy Mike D. It took him a long time to get around to recording it, but fortunately, it was worth the wait. LP's called Thank You, and this is True Colours.

The Old Hotel. I am Wayne Elliott. You are listening to Pulse Beat's 3 week roundup show. And next from France, we've got Prisoner. Their self-titled debut came out on Wicked Cool Records. This is La Femme Qui Se Tait Fait Tout Seul.

Yard Act, another band who seem to have expanded their style with latest LP, You're Gonna Need a Little Music. That track was Sheriff O'Brock, preceding it Robert Hitchcock, and I Am This Thing, which you can find on The Confuser. Right, final stretch, and let's start with Orville Peck. Mule is definitely one of my favourite LPs of the year. This is Rehab Blues.

Well, an alternative universe, that just all over daytime radio. That was Milan Band Radio Days, Another Lonely Night. Such great songwriters. That can be found on their latest album, Off the Record. And that brings me to this week's final song. So thanks for tuning in. Hope you enjoyed this little look back at the last 3 months. And to finish off, I'm going to play Mopar Stars, whose official research of the New Jersey Devil LP is a firm favourite of mine. And from it, this is Tears Don't Fall from Government Eyes. Goodbye.

Hello and welcome to the Lion's Den. I'm Steve Thomas Green and we began today with a brand new song that was Steal Alive featuring Baltimore's, and the track was called Dubwise Area. It's a song playing homage to the British sound system culture. Nearly got that wrong. But I think that's one of the best songs I've heard this year. One of the best new songs I've heard this year. Right, we're going to go back 51 years now for the next song. It's Burning Spear and Slade.

I've got two more new releases for you now. I've got the Heptatonics and the track Come Again. Despite their Jamaican sound, the band originated in Belgium last year. Then it's going to be Sweden's Anaya Roots Levi. This time she's with Costa Rebel. I think I played a single from her a couple of years ago. The new track is called Stronger.

Can I sing along? I discovered the next song via a video that I saw on Facebook. It originally came out in 1979, but was also reissued about 3 years ago. And as far as I can tell, it's the only release from this artist. So if you've not heard this before, I hope you like this as much as I do. It's Ja Fatta and the Black Brothers, and the song is Free Rasta Free.

I really hope you enjoyed that, because I think that's an absolutely brilliant discovery. Now, the next track is a request. I was asked for some Dawn Penn and the track No No No, a song I am not the biggest fan of. Very sorry, Kim. She's the one who asked for the song. But I did search my hard drives and I found this rather brilliant remix. So here's Dawn Penn featuring Bounty Killer, Dennis Brown and Ken Booth. It's No No No and the world of respect.

0: it coming like you and yourself in a war.
1: That was Maccabee and Paul Looper and the jolly tones of Be Who You Are. That's just been released as a new single. It's time to chill now with Debussy. They have a new EP out called Magic Roots, and from it, this is The Tiniest Hours Skank.

It's time to get old school now with three tracks. I will play you Black Uhuru with Solidarity, Steel Pulse with No Justice, No Peace, and I didn't realise it, I'd chosen a second song from Burning Spear on the show. This time around, you'll get Tradition.

professional. So that is it for another show. I will leave you with Dub Raja and the track Zanzibar Dub, which features Mad Professor. Don't have it written down in front of me, but I'm pretty sure this came out in 2014. Many thanks for listening.

my best and now confess a love with less. I gave the most and took the loss for what I chose. I fought for you, you led me to a painful

nature. We saw how easy it is to move clouds around, to trigger storms.